dance floor into a runway. Tell them make room, my body's the entree. I can turn a mad hoe into a fan. Cameras flashing, lights on, fuck it up. Click, click, click, click, everywhere I go. Get

Think he might bite me, watch out for anybody moving spicy. Do what you do, but just do it precisely, they gotta talk to you nicely. Check on your head, but it's nothing like Nike. I just hope you ain't taking it lightly.